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5: 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I wanna know your take here sa Brunch Takes. 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

All right, so bon bribinas, we got 3 minutes before 9 in the morning. 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To brother Felix. To brother Chef Felix Asuncion, good morning, brother. And also to Kumaring Ren, hi Ren. At saka kay Tita Ligaya Samson, maganda umaga sa inyo. 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Hello din kay Kong Jordan Canlas, good morning. Alright, last song before we say goodbye. Ngayong araw ho, isang maulan ho na Tuesday today. Giving you a song coming from Marshmallow at Jonas Brothers. Leave before you love me. Ako po si KG Boy for GV.

0: Oras sa buong Pilipinas! 9:01 in the morning. 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God is great, all glory and honor, the best ka talaga, Lord! 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Bye guys! God bless! Love you! 9:03 Time check brought to you by Alaksan.
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11: My name is DJ Benjamin and this is Brunch Takes. 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
35: 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Isn't It Nice? 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
18: 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For Isn't It Nice? 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

0: It's 3 p.m. This time check is brought to you by BioFlu. Two or more symptoms? Baka flu na yan. I-BioFlu na.
1: Eternal Father.
2: 3 o'clock in the afternoon is the hour of great mercy. At this time, our Lord Jesus Christ died on a cross and redeemed the world. Let us pray. You died, Jesus, but the source of life flowed out for souls, and the ocean of mercy opened up for the whole world. O fountain of life, immeasurable divine mercy, cover the whole world and empty yourself out upon us. O blood and water, which flowed out from the heart of Jesus as a fountain of mercy for us, I trust in you. Holy God, Holy Mighty One, Holy Immortal One, have mercy on us and the whole world. Holy God, Holy Mighty One, Holy Immortal One, have mercy on us and the whole world. Holy God, Holy Mighty One, Holy Immortal One, have mercy on us and the whole world. Amen. Jesus, King of Mercy, we trust in you.
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0: In the name of the Father, and of the Son, and of the Holy Spirit.
1: Amen.
0: The angel of the Lord declared unto Mary,
1: and she conceived by the power of the Holy Spirit.
0: Hail Mary, full of grace, the Lord is with you. Blessed are you among women, and blessed is the fruit of your womb, Jesus.
1: Holy Mary, Mother of God, pray for us sinners now and at the hour of our death. Amen.
0: Behold, the handmaid of the Lord.
1: Be it done unto me according to thy word.
0: Hail Mary, full of grace, the Lord is with you. Blessed are you among women, and blessed is the fruit of your womb, Jesus.
1: Holy Mary, Mother of God, pray for us sinners, now and at the hour of our death. Amen.
0: And the Word was made flesh
1: and dwelt among us.
0: Hail Mary, full of grace, the Lord is with you. Blessed are you among women, and blessed is the fruit of your womb, Jesus.
1: Holy Mary, Mother of God, pray for us sinners, now and at the hour of our death. Amen.
0: Pray for us, O Holy Mother of God,
1: that we may be made worthy of the promises of Christ.
0: Let us pray.
1: Pour forth, we beseech thee, O Lord, your grace into our hearts, that we to whom the incarnation of Christ, thy Son, was made known by the message of an angel, may by his passion and cross be brought to the glory of his resurrection, through the same Christ our Lord. Amen.
0: Glory be to the Father, and to the Son, and to the Holy Spirit.
1: As it was in the beginning, is now, and ever shall be, world without end. Amen.
0: Glory be to the Father, and to the Son, and to the Holy Spirit.

0: and to the Holy Spirit, as it was in the beginning, is now, and ever shall be, world without end. Amen.
1: In the name of the Father, and of the Son, and of the Holy Spirit.
0: Amen.
2: 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Practice safe driving, Kavibes. 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

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Aba, uso ngayon ng mga OPM ngayon Tuesday. 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Sige na. Let's play the song Tibok by Earl Augusto. Once again, my name is DJ Clark. Sa programang Good Vibes Connection, only here on GV 99.1, your Good Vibes.

0: Happy 42 years of us being together, mga ka-vibes! 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This is GV99.1, Your Good Vibes!
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Galing kay Mami Fans, good evening DJ Clark, happy Tuesday. Kindly play the song Angels by Robbie Williams. Shoutout to Boss Julie, Bernard, Shintaro, but most especially to you. Thank you, God bless, from Mami Fans. Another texter from 7969. Good evening DJ Clark. Paki-play niyo naman po ang I'll Never Get Over You by MYMP. 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Ay galing kay 3016. Good evening DJ Clark. Pwede po bang mag-request ng Without You by AJ Rafael? 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

0: Hey, Kavibes, are you going out today? 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
0: 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Authorized by the National Telecommunications Commission, the GB99.1 station is located at the fourth floor of PG Building, MacArthur Highway, Balibago, Angeles City, Pampanga, Republic of the Philippines.

We got everything covered. 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

We got everything covered. 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Keep your stereos here and keep the good vibes. 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
0: 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Today. 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You're really quite the keep your stereos here and keep the good vibes. 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

0: 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Maintained and operated by the following personnel, duly licensed by the National Telecommunications Commission. Engineer Erwin Villegas Galang, with ECE number 10845. Mr. Elmer Buasan, first class radio telephone operator, with license number 24881. Mr. Ener Tulio, first class radio telephone operator, with license number 971-PIII-19648. Ladies and gentlemen, good morning. This is GV99.1, your good vibes, now signing on. 42 years of good vibes, 42 years of memories, music, and moments together.
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0: 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Thank you so much, Baka Vibes. We owe all of this to you. This is
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